let's get the party started. See you at the bar, you was hardly talking. That's when I knew that your heart was scarring. Friends to lovers need a part to star in, like, wait, babe, let me

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Just want to say, we love the rice. It is our favorite. We love wonton. It makes us hungry.

When I started to open my eyes into the middle of the night, I heard a voice, so I'm thinking about you. If my voice above my lungs is gonna be cure about my regret, I don't know what to do. Only God can save me. You know what? The things I have done in front of you, it's not the greatest thing I have, but I'll try to be great than the most. Love is not the most important thing. Prefer to lose it all over.